Over the years, gospel ministers all over the world have blessed lives with their songs. They seem to glorify, magnify, uplift the name of the Lord. People like Sissy Winans. Cause all my life you have been faithful. Hey, all my

0: God bless them wherever they are. And God bless every gospel minister all over the world. This time, the Bridge Group, my management team, and the record label, we have come out with something peculiar, inspired by the Holy Spirit, called Soakats, Soaking in Atmospheric Music. This is a song that brings you into the atmosphere of the Holy Spirit. It pushes you into the realms of the Holy Spirit. And it reveals the power of Elohim. We have come to inspire and to empower both the young and the old who have thirst to sing spiritual songs. The very new one on the table at the moment is called Wind Blow, Quillit featuring Timmy the Psalmist. It goes like this.
1: Oh Lord, we are ready for the moon. Holy Ghost, manifest yourself in here.
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1: Quinlet is my name. I'm a gospel minister. Over the years, gospel ministers all over the world have blessed lives with their songs. They seem to glorify, magnify, uplift the name of the Lord. People like Sissy Winans. Cause all my life you have been faithful. Hey, all my life you have been so, so good. With every prayer that I am able, oh, I will sing of the goodness of God. God bless them wherever they are. And God bless every gospel minister all over the world. This time, Dabridge Group, my management team, and the record label, we have come out with something peculiar, inspired by the Holy Spirit, called Soakats, Soaking in Atmospheric Music. This is a song that brings you into the atmosphere of the Holy Spirit. It pushes you into the realms of the Holy Spirit. And it reveals the power of Elohim. We have come to inspire and to empower both the young and the old who have thirst to sing spiritual songs. The very new one on the table at the moment is called Wind Blow, Quinlet featuring Timmy the Psalmist. It goes like this.
2: 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Holy Ghost, manifest yourself in here.
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Ashatamana.

0: daughter.
1: Quinlet is my name. I'm a gospel minister. Over the years, gospel ministers all over the world have blessed lives with their songs. They seem to glorify, magnify, uplift the name of the Lord. People like Sissy Winans. Cause all my life you have been faithful. Hey, all my life you have been so, so good. With every prayer that I am able, oh, I will sing of the goodness of God. God bless them wherever they are. And God bless every gospel minister all over the world. This time, Dead Bridge Group, my management team, and the record label, we have come out with something peculiar, inspired by the Holy Spirit, called Soakats, Soaking in Atmospheric Music. This is a song that brings you into the atmosphere of the Holy Spirit. It pushes you into the realms of the Holy Spirit. And it reveals the power of Elohim. We have come to inspire and to empower both the young and the old who have thirst to sing spiritual songs. The very new one on the table at the moment is called Wind Blow, Quinlet featuring Timmy the Psalmist. It goes like this.
2: 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Holy Ghost, manifest yourself in here.
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1: Quinlet is my name. I'm a gospel minister. Over the years, gospel ministers all over the world have blessed lives with their songs. They seem to glorify, magnify, uplift the name of the Lord. People like Sissy Winans. Cause all my life you have been faithful. Hey, all my life you have been so, so good. With every prayer that I am able, oh, I will sing of the goodness of God. God bless them wherever they are. And God bless every gospel minister all over the world. This time, the Bridge Group, my management team, and the record label, we have come out with something peculiar, inspired by the Holy Spirit, called Soakats, Soaking in Atmospheric Music. This is a song that brings you into the atmosphere of the Holy Spirit. It pushes you into the realms of the Holy Spirit. And it reveals the power of Elohim. We have come to inspire and to empower both the young and the old who have thirst to sing spiritual songs. The very new one on the table at the moment is called Wind Blow, Quinlet featuring Jimmy the Psalmist. It goes like this.
2: Oh Lord, we are ready for the moon. Holy Ghost, manifest yourself in here.

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1: Quinlet is my name. I'm a gospel minister. Over the years, gospel ministers all over the world have blessed lives with their songs. They seem to glorify, magnify, uplift the name of the Lord. People like Sissy Winans. Cause all my life you have been faithful. Hey, all my life you have been so, so good. With every prayer that I am able, oh, I will sing of the goodness of God. God bless them wherever they are. And God bless every gospel minister all over the world. This time, that Bridge Group, my management team, and the record label, we have come out with something peculiar, inspired by the Holy Spirit, called Soakats, Soaking in Atmospheric Music. This is a song that brings you into the atmosphere of the Holy Spirit. It pushes you into the

0: The realms of the Holy Spirit, and it reveals the power of Elohim. We have come to inspire and to empower both the young and the old who have thirst to sing spiritual songs. The very new one on the table at the moment is called Wind Blow, Quillit featuring Jimmy the Psalmist. It goes like this.
1: Oh Lord, we are ready for the moon. Manifest yourself in here.
0: Manifest yourself, Holy Spirit.
1: Oh, keep on. It could grow, man. Move in your power. Move in your mind. 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
1: Quinlet is my name. I'm a gospel minister. Over the years, gospel ministers all over the world have blessed lives with their songs. They seem to glorify, magnify, uplift the name of the Lord. People like Sissy Winans. Cause all my life you have been faithful. Hey, all my life you have been so, so good. With every prayer that I am able, oh, I will sing of the goodness of God. God bless them wherever they are. And God bless every gospel minister all over the world. This time, the Bridge Group, my management team, and the record label, we have come out with something peculiar, inspired by the Holy Spirit, called Soakats, Soaking in Atmospheric Music. This is a song that brings you into the atmosphere of the Holy Spirit. It pushes you into the realms of the Holy Spirit. And it reveals the power of Elohim. We have come to inspire and to empower both the young and the old who have thirst to sing spiritual songs. The very new one on the table at the moment is called Wind Blow, Quinlet featuring Timmy the Psalmist. It goes like this.
2: Oh Lord, we are ready for the moon. Holy Ghost, manifest yourself in here.

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Ashata, mother.

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1: Quinlet is my name. I'm a gospel minister. Over the years, gospel ministers all over the world have blessed lives with their songs. They seem to glorify, magnify, uplift the name of the Lord. People like Sissy Winans. Cause all my life you have been faithful. Hey, all my life you have been so, so good. With every prayer that I am able, oh, I will sing of the goodness of God. God bless them wherever they are. And God bless every gospel minister all over the world. This time, the Bridge Group, my management team, and the record label, we have come out with something peculiar, inspired by the Holy Spirit, called Soakats, Soaking in Atmospheric Music. This is a song that brings you into the atmosphere of the Holy Spirit. It pushes you into the realms of the Holy Spirit. And it reveals the power of Elohim. We have come to inspire and to empower both the young and the old who have thirst to sing spiritual songs. The very new one on the table at the moment is called Wind Blow, Quinlet featuring Timmy the Psalmist. It goes like this.
2: Oh Lord, we are ready for the moon. Holy Ghost, manifest yourself in here.
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1: Quinlet is my name. I'm a gospel minister. Over the years, gospel ministers all over the world have blessed lives with their songs. They seem to glorify, magnify, uplift the name of the Lord. People like Sissy Winans. Cause all my life you have been faithful. Hey, all my life you have been so, so good. With every prayer that I am able, oh, I will sing of the goodness of God. God bless them wherever they are. And God bless every gospel minister all over the world. This time, Dabridge Group, my management team, and the record label, we have come out with something peculiar, inspired by the Holy Spirit, called Soakats, Soaking in Atmospheric Music. This is a song that brings you into the atmosphere of the Holy Spirit. It pushes you into the realms of the Holy Spirit. And it reveals the power of Elohim. We have come to inspire and to empower both the young and the old who have thirst to sing spiritual songs. The very new one on the table at the moment is called Wind Blow, Quinlet featuring Timmy the Psalmist. It goes like this.
2: Oh Lord, we are ready for the moon. Holy Ghost, manifest yourself in here.
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0: Jesus. If the enemy is using your chronic singleness to despise your life, I stand on this altar to decree and declare that your chronic singleness is over with effect from tonight. In the name of Jesus, God is making a way for you to marry. Tonight, I prophesy that your marriage shall be glorious in the mighty name of Jesus. God is making a way for somebody here to marry gloriously after tonight. Some of you will marry miraculously after tonight in the mighty name of Jesus. Receive your glorious marital breakthrough. Receive in the name of Jesus. If that is your heart desire, I stand on this altar to secure it for you. Receive your marital breakthrough in the name of Jesus. By divine arrangement and connectivity, may my God arrange for you to meet your best suitor after tonight. In the name of Jesus, I decree that you shall be connected to your better half after tonight. In the name of Jesus, in the name of Jesus, in the name of Jesus, your shame is over, your reproaches are over, in the mighty name of Jesus, in the mighty name of Jesus. Praise God. Kings live in palaces. Praise God. They live in mansions. Is that not so? Hallelujah. They don't manage life. They enjoy life. Praise God. They enjoy life. Praise God. That is your portion after tonight. In the name of Jesus, I decree that you shall build your own mansion to surprise your enemies. In the name of Jesus. Hey, that is your portion. You shall build your mansion for people to suspect you. In the name of Jesus. In the name of Jesus. Kings live in palaces. That is your portion after tonight. In the mighty name of Jesus. In the name of Jesus. Kings are landlords, not tenants. Is somebody receiving? You shall own your own house after tonight. Sooner than you expect, you own your own house. In the name of Jesus. In the name of Jesus. In the name of Jesus. In the name of Jesus. Kings have authority. They have what? Authority. According to Ecclesiastes 8, the verse number 4. For where the word of a king is, there is power. Where the word of a king is, there is what? Where the word of a king is, there is? Praise God. When a king speaks, power is released to transform every negative situation. Praise God. That is why you must not keep quiet as a king. You must make decrees. Praise God. Oh, hallelujah. I stand on this altar to speak change into your life. In the mighty name of Jesus. In the mighty name of Jesus. Let your negative situation change for the best. In the name of Jesus. May you move from sickness into health. May you move from weakness into strength. month. May you move from poverty into prosperity in the mighty name of Jesus. In the mighty name of Jesus. In the name of Jesus. Let the struggles in your life be terminated. In the mighty name of Jesus. Every generational struggle in your life is terminated with immediate effect. In the name of Jesus. In the name of Jesus. In the name of Jesus. Kings usually live long. Usually they live long. You will not die before your time. Your amen is weak.
1: Amen.
0: I decree that you shall not die before your time. In the name of Jesus, God will satisfy you with long life. You shall enjoy longevity. You shall enjoy longevity. You shall enjoy longevity. If there is any witch anywhere trying to send you to your grave before your time, I decree that that witch will go before you. In the name of Jesus, all the bewitchments to kill you before your time are terminated now. In the name of Jesus, praise God. You can exercise dominion over death as a believer. Praise God. You will not die before your time. You shall not die before your time. Let that fear of death in your heart be terminated now. In the name of Jesus, let the power strengthening your life with untimely death be arrested. Let every dream of death concerning your life be terminated now. I declare that you shall not die before your time. You will not die before your time. You will not die before your time. The mark of death on your forehead is erased now. In the name of Jesus, you live and not die to declare the words of your God. In the name of Jesus. In the name of Jesus. In the name of Jesus. In the name of Jesus. Praise God. Oh, hallelujah. Hallelujah. You have authority. Say, I have authority. I have authority. I have authority over sicknesses. I have authority over infirmities. I have authority over death. In the mighty name of Jesus. In the mighty name of Jesus. Say, I have authority over whatever is evil militating against my life. In the mighty name of Jesus. Praise God. The Christian life is a life of authority and power. According to Luke chapter 10, the verse number 19. Behold, I give unto you power, praise God, to tread upon serpents and scorpions, and over all the powers, not some of them, and over all the powers of the enemy, and nothing shall by any means. Why are you afraid of witches? One word from your mouth can kill that witch. One word from your mouth can stop the activities of the enemy in your life. Let every satanic operation in your life die now. In the name of Jesus. Let every satanic operation in your life die now. Die now. Die now. Say, every satanic operation in my life, with effect from tonight, what are you doing now? You are exercising your dominion. That is why my parents don't beg. We always exercise our authority over the enemy. We don't beg. We don't beg witches, because we have power over them. We command them. We control them. We command them to disappear. We command them to die. We command them to be rendered useless. Let the witches in your life be rendered useless. In the name of Jesus. In the name of Jesus. In the name of Jesus. The powers that flies against you are commanded to come down and die in the name of Jesus. The juju powers against you, the shrines against you, the enchantments against you, the occultic spirits and the agents against you are all commanded to die now. Now. Now. Now. Now. Be upstanding. Be upstanding. Stand up. Stand up for me. Thank you, Lord. So rababa zike te de bosaya. Oh rababa zike te de satarasia. Please raise up your hands. So mande ke boshatarasia. Oh rabasia andaras. Ye ke te boshatarabasia. For 30 seconds, pray this prayer with all seriousness. Say, every wicked authority,
1: every wicked authority
0: dedicated to my life,
1: dedicated to my life,
0: die by fire in the name of Jesus. Lift your voice and pray that prayer. Let every evil authority dedicated to your life die. Use authority. Let every wicked authority dedicated to your life

yes, yes, yes, yes, yes, yes, yes, yes, yes, yes, yes, yes, yes. In the name of Jesus, good. Every spiritual wickedness against my life, die by fire in the name of Jesus. Lift your voice and pray that prayer. Spiritual wickedness against your life.

0: in the name of Jesus, with your right hand on your tummy, pray this prayer with all seriousness. Holy Ghost fire.
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0: Flash out. Every evil property in my body.
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0: That is your prayer. Something is happening here. This is prayer and deliverance conference. With your right hand on your tummy, God is working deliverance in your body now. Whatever is evil attached to your body is getting out. Is getting out. Is getting out. Is getting out. Sicknesses are being healed now. Yes, God is working deliverance in you now. He's working deliverance in you. Don't wait for my touch. God is touching you with your right hand on your tummy. Whatever is evil attached to your body is getting out. It's getting out. It's getting out. It's deliverance time. It's deliverance time. It's deliverance time. Whatever is evil attached to your body, that sickness is evil. It must come out. That HIV is evil. It must come out. That hepatitis B is evil. It must come out. That cancer is evil. It must come out. That fibroid in your womb stopping your conception is evil. It must come out. Whatever is evil attached to your body is getting out. It's getting out. It's getting out. It's getting out. It's getting out. It's getting out. It's getting out. It's getting out. It's getting out. It's getting out. Nah. Nah. Yes. Yes. Yes. Not a touch of fire over there. It's happening. It's happening. Yes. Yes. Yes. Bring that person here quickly. Yes. God is working deliverance in you now. It's deliverance time. Whatever is evil in your body is getting out. Yes. The evil spirits lodging in your body as infirmities are coming out. That spirit lodging inside your body as sugar diabetes is coming out. That spirit lodging inside your body as high blood pressure is coming out. That spirit lodging inside your body as cancer is coming out. Let the evil spirits in your head get out. Get out. Spirit of infirmity in the head. Spirit of infirmity in the eyes. Spirit of infirmity in the breast. Spirit of infirmity in the blood. Spirit of infirmity in the liver, in the kidneys, in the waist, in the legs, and in the knees. In the name of Jesus, come out! Out! Out! Out! Out! Out! Out! Come out! Out! Out! Out! Out! Out! Out! Out! Out! Yes, it's happening. It's happening. God is working deliverance in you. Yes, if you are here with any disease in your system, this is the hour for you to be healed. Those on the net, the anointing is locating all of you for your complete deliverance and healing from any disease and from any sickness in the mighty name of Jesus. Yes, yes.

Yes, there they go. There they go. There they go. Yes, does it? Does it? Does it? Does it? Does it? Does it? Does it? Does it? Yes, yes, yes, yes. The anointing is touching you. Wherever you are, yes, this is for your healing and deliverance. I command your cancer to come out. Now, now, now, now, let your paralysis come out. Thou demon of paralysis, in the name of Jesus, come out, come out, come out. Devil of stroke, get out, get out, get out. Devil of barrenness, get out, in the name of Jesus, get out, get out, get out, get out, get out, get out, get out, out. All that is comforts in your system.

Yes. Yes. Let's observe some silence here. Yes, it's happening. They cannot stay in your body because the command is issued already. They have no choice but to come out. They are coming out now. Yes. Yes. Yes. Yes. Yes. Yes. Yes. Yes. Let every demon of infection in your system get out. Devil of infection, get out. Get out quickly. Get out quickly. Get out quickly. Get out quickly. Get out quickly. Get out. Get out. Get out. Get out. Devil of incurable infirmities, get out. Get out. Get out. Devil of HIV, get out. Hepatitis B, get out. Cancer, get out. Get out. Get out. Whatever is planted inside your body to send you to your grave before your appointed time is commanded out now. Now. Now. Now. Now.

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1: Quinlet is my name. I'm a gospel minister. Over the years, gospel ministers all over the world have blessed lives with their songs. They seem to glorify, magnify, uplift the name of the Lord. People like Sissy Winans. Cause all my life you have been faithful. Hey, all my life you have been so, so good. With every prayer that I am able, oh, I will sing of the goodness of God. God bless them wherever they are. And God bless every gospel minister all over the world. This time, Dabridge Group, my management team, and the record label, we have come out with something peculiar, inspired by the Holy Spirit, called Soakats, Soaking in Atmospheric Music. This is a song that brings you into the atmosphere of the Holy Spirit. It pushes you into the realms of the Holy Spirit. And it reveals the power of Elohim. We have come to inspire and to empower both the young and the old who have thirst to sing spiritual songs. The very new one on the table at the moment is called Wind Blow. Quinlet featuring Timmy the Psalmist. It goes like this.
2: 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Holy Ghost, manifest yourself in here.
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0: their lives with their songs. They seem to glorify, magnify, uplift the name of the Lord. People like Sissy Winans. Cause all my life you have been faithful. Hey, all my life you have been so, so good. With every prayer that I am able, oh, I will sing of the goodness of God. God bless them wherever they are. And God bless every gospel minister all over the world. This time, Dabridge Group, my management team, and the record label, we have come out with something peculiar, inspired by the Holy Spirit, called Soakats, Soaking in Atmospheric Music. This is a song that brings you into the atmosphere of the Holy Spirit. It pushes you into the realms of the Holy Spirit. And it reveals the power of Elohim. We have come to inspire and to empower both the young and the old who have thirst to sing spiritual songs. The very new one on the table at the moment is called Wind Blow, Quillit featuring Jimmy the Psalmist. It goes like this.
1: Oh Lord, we are ready for the moon. Holy Ghost, manifest yourself in here.
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2: Quinlit is my name. I'm a gospel minister. Over the years, gospel ministers all over the world have blessed lives with their songs. They seem to glorify, magnify, uplift the name of the Lord. People like Sissy Winans. "Cause all my life you have been faithful. Hey, all my life you have been so, so good. With every prayer that I am able, oh, I will sing of the goodness of God." God bless them wherever they are. And God bless every gospel minister all over the world. This time, Dabridge Group, my management team, and the record label, we have come out with something peculiar, inspired by the Holy Spirit, called Soakats, Soaking in Atmospheric Music. This is a song that brings you into the atmosphere of the Holy Spirit. It pushes you into the realms of the Holy Spirit. And it reveals the power of Elohim. We have come to inspire and to empower both the young and the old who have thirst to sing spiritual songs. The very new one on the table at the moment is called Wind Blow, Quinlit featuring Jimmy the Psalmist. It goes like this.
3: 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Holy Ghost, manifest yourself in here.

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0: see a quartier, and your womb and a woman in the papa was so to tell you here. 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

0: all over the world have blessed lives with their songs. They seem to glorify, magnify, uplift the name of the Lord. People like Sissy Winans. Cause all my life you have been faithful. Hey, all my life you have been so, so good. With every prayer that I am able, oh, I will sing of the goodness of God. God bless them wherever they are. And God bless every gospel minister all over the world. This time, Dead Bridge Group, my management team, and the record label, we have come out with something peculiar, inspired by the Holy Spirit, called Soakats, Soaking in Atmospheric Music. This is a song that brings you into the atmosphere of the Holy Spirit. It pushes you into the realms of the Holy Spirit. And it reveals the power of Elohim. We have come to inspire and to empower both the young and the old who have thirst to sing spiritual songs. The very new one on the table at the moment is called Wind Blow, Quillit featuring Jimmy the Psalmist. It goes like this.
1: Oh Lord, we are ready for the moon. Holy Ghost, manifest yourself in here.
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Ashata, mother.

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1: Quinlet is my name. I'm a gospel minister. Over the years, gospel ministers all over the world have blessed lives with their songs. They seem to glorify, magnify, uplift the name of the Lord. People like Sissy Winans. Cause all my life you have been faithful. Hey, all my

0: God. God bless them wherever they are. And God bless every gospel minister all over the world. This time, Dabridge Group, my management team, and the record label, we have come out with something peculiar, inspired by the Holy Spirit, called Soakats, Soaking in Atmospheric Music. This is a song that brings you into the atmosphere of the Holy Spirit. It pushes you into the realms of the Holy Spirit. And it reveals the power of Elohim. We have come to inspire and to empower both the young and the old who have thirst to sing spiritual songs. The very new one on the table at the moment is called Wind Blow, Quillit featuring Jimmy the Psalmist. It goes like this.
1: Oh Lord, we are ready for the moon. Holy Ghost, manifest yourself in here.
0: Manifest yourself, Holy Spirit.

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0: no, no, no, no, no, no, no, no, no, no, no, no, no, no, no, no, no, no, no, no,I'm a for baby, but you're not the I.O. But you're not the I.O. But you're not the I.O. I'm a for pim pim, but you're not the I.O.
1: Monsters,
0: I'm a for pim pim, but I'm not the I.O. I'm a for pim pim, but you're not the I.O. But you're not the I.O. But you're not the I.O.I'm off from Pim Pim, when you're ready,
1: I'm a man, I'm a man, I'm a man, I'm a man, I'm a man, I'm a man, I'm a man, I'm a man, I'm a man, I'm a man, I'm a man, I'm a man, I'm a man, I'm a man, I'm a man, I'm a man, I'm a man, I'm a man, I'm a man, I'm a man, I'm a man, I'm a man, I'm a man, I'm a man, I'm a man, I'm a man, I'm a man, I'm a man, I'm a man, I'm a man, I'm a man, I'm a man, I'm a man, I'm a man, I'm a man, I'm a man, I'm a man, I'm a man, I'm a man, I'm a man, I'm a man, I'm a man, I'm a man, I'm a man, I'm a man, I'm a man, I'm a man, I'm a man, I'm a man, I'm a man, I'm a man, I'm a man, I'm a man, I'm a man, I'm a man, I'm a man, I'm a man, I'm a man, I'm a man, I'm a man, I'm a man, I'm a man, I'm a man, I

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amigos. Ah.

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Maybe I'm a papa will be around. Shan Kano Sabrani and Namana Mepa. Wouldn't Krahano last. The program be the Ecopia Takra Sabi Ekurabia City. Yapa near Papa Hobby. I miss Susata Muremi Wan. Would you be ready? Yeah, yeah, easy. 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Nasi, you may start to buy it, then Yagro. 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Sans a wolf from me, I'm never finding you. Minimum it up. I sing your mimic as our Yamit Sassania. Why, yeah, you have a public. Oh, she is a grand assay, but you're paid any of me. Between you, yes, I don't remember to walk. No, I'm the men you know who could form more. You could know. Your friend, if I come to I'm a young man, show. They say, I'm not. If I say, we're young, it's sunny, why you're papa? I'm coming out on the solo. If I say, be promised, or maybe be, or maybe be. I'm running down, I'm a new and see what that is, Mike. What's that? Run away, get a job. At your heart, maybe I'm a man. I'm pointing it for what's it? I'll be a yawa. They say, rather, I was sick. I can't remember coming to cook with Sam. I said, yeah, now, Bessie. Nami yama o mesiye papa obu sasem otomo no de woni munyina I need grammy sati dance and me want some to perform me who should be papa ni pray mami upon pray mami you feel me clear munyina shira bi papa sana father bi wo bi bi saya. Yeah, papa, I'm gonna go back to our church of Pentecost. I'm in Namoso. I'm in Swa. Who are doing far? I'm in Grace. Maybe I will be. I'm in Oho. I'm in a mommy. So, I'm a brave, mommy. I'm a brave, mommy. I'm a brave, mommy. Daniel Rock. Daniel was soon. Daddy, I'm coming, I'm in general, I'm coming, I'm coming, we are meeting my dance here in my mini bomb pie and mammy say, I'll pray you, man. A prayer be a prayer, you man, I'm in Tiasia. Saturday morning devotion. Mikoba, you man, I am Jumanana. What can you toss me and send me to say, Yami? And that's a woman sitting at my mouth for net. And then you're meeting here, Juma, when you're to a more. You're meeting here, Juma, I want to minimum. And then pray your camp for Kakla Club when you're put on them. You have a problem to show, you have a first break. You have a child. You have a child. You have a child. You have a child. You have a child. You have a child. You have a child. You have a child. You have a child. You have a child. You have a child. You have a child. You have a child. You have a child. You have a child. You have a child. You have a child. You have a child. You have a child. You have a child. You have a child. You have a child. You have a child. You have a child. You have a child. You have a child. You have a child. You have a child. You have a child. You have a child. You have a child. You have a child. You have a child. You have a child. You have a child. You have a child. You have a child. You have a child. You have a child. You have a child. You have a child. You have a child. You have a child. You have a child. You have a child. You have a child. You have a child. You have a child. You have a child. You have a child. You have a child. You have a child. You have a child. You have a child. You have a child. You have a child. You have a child. You have a child. You have a child. You have a child. You have a child. You have a child. You have a child. You have a child. You have a child. You have a child. You have a child. You have a child. You have a child. You have a child. You have a child. You have a child. You have a child. You have a child.

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And you would know. 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
1: lie, lie, lie,
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2: lie, lie,
0: lie, lie, lie,
2: lie,
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2: lie,
1: lie, lie, lie, lie, lie, lie, lie, lie, lie, lie,
0: lie, lie, lie, lie, lie, lie, lie, lie, lie,
1: let me show a brave one.
0: Not in a deciding over the
2: air.
0: Baba, who
2: is in his name?
0: About whom I'm young, Rabdi.
1: I'm sorry, Pope of Ghana.
0: We are saying, you may not such a family of Rabdi, yes, we are with you. Arija, we are saying that come back.
1: I will restore. Remember what we are doing. I will be a friend. And until you see the wine, one to see. 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

0: Yes, we do.
1: Oh, Baba, I'm telling you today, Sasa Menama Miami, who? First, the Anakis, then Susa, when you know, my woman, a crystal, a bit snow. Who is the woman? Yami Shamu, Numa, who you know, Suda for, or my Ghana, Yami Shamu. Benjamin, you know, you are, what's one in ye? They've been a crumb, everybody. So we didn't come here. We are waiting to come and walk us out. So far, we may not know what it
0: is. Sorry,
1: we are still here. We are still here. I'm going to go to the house. I'm going to go to the house. I'm going to go to the house. I'm going to go to the house. I'm going to go to the house. I'm going to go to the house. I'm going to go to the house. I'm going to go to the house. I'm going to go to the house. I'm going to go to the house. I'm going to go to the house. I'm going to go to the house. I'm going to go to the house. I'm going to go to the house. I'm going to go to the house. I'm going to go to the house. I'm going to go to the house. I'm going to go to the house. I'm going to go to the house. I'm going to go to the house. I'm going to go to the house. I'm going to go to the house. I'm going to go to the house. I'm going to go to the house. I'm going to go to the house. I'm going to go to the house. I'm going to go to the house. I'm going to go to the house. I'm going to go to the house. I'm going to go to the house. I'm going to go to the house. I'm going to go to the house. I'm going to go to the house. I'm going to go to the house. I'm going to go to the house. I'm going to go to the house. I'm going to go to the house. I'm going to go to the house. I'm going

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Yeah, Papa. So yeah, Papa. You've been

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I'm a slim. We have become super.

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He's alive. He's alive. He's alive. Oh Jesus. 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

0: 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I am an idiot.
1: 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So
0: wrong. Oh, yes, you told me. Yes, you told me.
1: Adore me.
0: Yeah.

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What will you want to do? What was just the way I am for? What was just the way I'm going to come here? Oh, the answer is no. No, I didn't answer what you say. It's not the way you pray. Make us all send it up so now. Send it up so on my dear for your trust. 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You make us all say, Wawa Toba, Wawa Toba, when you brought us so. 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And Papa was such name. Now you yummy are. What do you want you mono? I bet you, I bet you, I'm a nay year. And Papa was soon as soon.

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Never see you, but Yara Samu. Now, about a man and anyone, Yanina. And never can it be your son, any Ebuno. 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

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What's it saying? What's so you? And Fiatia would damn. 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Mr. Diaby, no! 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Would you have been a yes? No! 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What's it saying? Ababam! Ababam! Missawa Kunai, Sadayabia Wasuano, Sa, and the GA, Penimo, Nahabem, Sisi.

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1: You may be going through a very sensitive moment of your life where you are filled with complex challenges and difficulties, and it seems there's no hope for you. People have given up on you, the devil has given up on you, and you have given up on yourself. But there is a God that is above, whose eyes are upon you, and he speaks for you. 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
1: Quinlet is my name. I'm a gospel minister. Over the years, gospel ministers all over the world have blessed lives with their songs. They seem to glorify, magnify, uplift the name of the Lord. People like Sissy Winans. Cause all my life you have been faithful. Hey, all my life you have been so, so good. With every prayer that I am able, oh, I will sing of the goodness of God. God bless them wherever they are. And God bless every gospel minister all over the world. This time, Dead Bridge Group, my management team, and the record label, we have come out with something peculiar, inspired by the Holy Spirit, called Soakats, Soaking in Atmospheric Music. This is a song that brings you into the atmosphere of the Holy Spirit. It pushes you into the realms of the Holy Spirit. And it reveals the power of Elohim. We have come to inspire and to empower both the young and the old who have thirst to sing spiritual songs. The very new one on the table at the moment is called Wind Blow, Quinlet featuring Jimmy the Psalmist. It goes like this.
2: Oh Lord, we are ready for the moon. Holy Ghost, manifest yourself in here.
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0: God have blessed lives with their songs. They seem to glorify, magnify, uplift the name of the Lord. People like Sissy Winans. Cause all my life you have been faithful. Hey, all my life you have been so, so good. With every prayer that I am able, oh, I will sing of the goodness of God. God bless them wherever they are. And God bless every gospel minister all over the world. This time, Dabridge Group, my management team, and the record label, we have come out with something peculiar, inspired by the Holy Spirit, called Soakats, Soaking in Atmospheric Music. This is a song that brings you into the atmosphere of the Holy Spirit. It pushes you into the realms of the Holy Spirit. And it reveals the power of Elohim. We have come to inspire and to empower both the young and the old who have thirst to sing spiritual songs. The very new one on the table at the moment is called Wind Blow, Quillit featuring Timmy the Psalmist. It goes like this.
1: Oh Lord, we are ready for the moon. Holy God, manifest yourself in here.
0: Manifest yourself, Holy Spirit.
1: Oh, keep on. It could grow, man. Move in your power. Move in your mind. You are the fire.

0: God bless every gospel minister all over the world. This time, Dabridge Group, my management team, and the record label, we have come out with something peculiar, inspired by the Holy Spirit, called Soakats, Soaking in Atmospheric Music. This is a song that brings you into the atmosphere of the Holy Spirit. It pushes you into the realms of the Holy Spirit, and it reveals the power of Elohim. We have come to inspire and to empower both the young and the old who have thirst to sing spiritual songs. The very new one on the table at the moment is called Wind Blow, Quinlet featuring Jimmy the Psalmist. It goes like this.
1: Oh Lord, we are ready for the moon. Holy Ghost, manifest yourself in here.
0: Manifest yourself, God.

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0: Manifest yourself on this.

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1: Quinlet is my name. I'm a gospel minister. Over the years, gospel ministers all over the world have blessed lives with their songs. They seem to glorify, magnify, uplift the name of the Lord. People like Sissy Winans. Cause all my life you have been faithful. Hey, all my life you have been so, so good. With every prayer that I am able, oh, I will sing of the goodness of God. God bless them wherever they are. And God bless every gospel minister all over the world. This time, the Bridge Group, my management team, and the record label, we have come out with something peculiar, inspired by the Holy Spirit, called Soakats, Soaking in Atmospheric Music. This is a song that brings you into the atmosphere of the Holy Spirit. It pushes you into the realms of the Holy Spirit. And it reveals the power of Elohim. We have come to inspire and to empower both the young and the old who have thirst to sing spiritual songs. The very new one on the table at the moment is called Wind Blow, Quinlet featuring Jimmy the Psalmist. It goes like this.

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0: yemompa ese ye gya wo soro ma wudin ehuntu na wahini emra asasi so ti ti aye ti wias ye wadi ahini na aka ye twen but ese onya ne government seat on earth to for 1 Corinthians chapter 12 with the free verse 27 ko say o maybe num apostles prophet government miracles and a help enti yen ma o ma yen ne government seat no na o de see for end time. Okay. Ephesians 4:11, or maybe in my apostle, the fivefold ministry: okay. Apostle, prophets, evangelist, teachers, and pastors. And normally, I build a church age, you know, I be do sisi braha.
1: Okay.
0: And the governors, you know, the, we are mentioning 1 Peter 2:13. What about the end time? I be gather the foot soldiers for the battle of Armageddon.
1: Okay.
0: Anye akun aye moja akun, but Armageddon warning is separation for peace in this end time, because judgment has to begin from the house of God. And the judgment in a beginning, no, not just the separation for peace. Ebre radema.
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0: Meda onwasi. 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
0: 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nsem fata no wa confine the wise so that they will become foolish enti me na me jimi hu ndi fami hu man till say ob gripo me enti me frame ba obi man so a na enye comfortable so the spirit of Christ 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
1: Sure.
0: But me too kwai no na Awurde honhom efrɛ me. 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Man train you for your education kwa. But emredu won so come and taste the waters. As an woman me Isaiah 55 say those who are hungry, those who are thirsty, they should come and taste the waters freely. To me call any free amanone. It could be 3 years one he mana eradicate him say. Asma medisha one say Revelation 22:16. I'm sending you, or see I Jesus Christ, I am sending you to testify against the churches. In other words, yakobo mukoko. Say na emrenedu. The church age is over. Now judgment must come in so that we will separate the kingdom from the world. Eti ubi sa me say say na me friend otie dia na che say ne nokre pa no. Enye comfortable friend na me pe but spirit na grip o be say me po me po me ye ti sa obeku me kwa na me nim say Awurde three more din.
1: Wow.
0: Me ka say me challenge Awurde ti say the Jacob challenge Awurde. Say Awurde da bi wo kum ni pa say me kum ni pa. Search the scriptures. Inti media ho popo awo grepo mi wo aburuchi se mi ma wo nye de wo pese wo ye na me bo to this end so wo beba ba be di mi mai so. So the governor is the commander and the leader of the New Jerusalem kingdom na me ntia de na se kopem after 3 years no the angels educated me and then gave me the wide understanding and deeper thought of the scriptures
1: inti uni abo fo asia
0: bebre yeshia bebre
1: abofo
0: 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kofa na fa koto ayi

0: chicken and chips we were butchering. 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
0: 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du ho a ye fight ya as Ghana Empire ba ye ba ya ye change Gold Coast to be Ghana what you say enti na Yame wo and Shishema name Crawford, ye baby Piwo, we are see fifteen, which is Ghana, and Nuntin or Mayabanti. Say, and ya, ye found who dear me and ya, ye kita huana, do me rather no episode of fat name mine. But the whole world no a crony fifteen a radi, a see name mine a bow. Fortunately or unfortunately, no, abey Ghana. Tis not by choice. Say, Ghana has been hijacked by God to use his name here. Hana oba be seen a dying I be a prayer for the whole world. And he just said, Radia right here in the bar. It was my Mr. Memorable Coco 2014, which is the year of vengeance. And he made the kind a barber bo Coco no say, I rather see Ghana and the New Jerusalem Kingdom. Now we are singing, Baba, someone waha. Teenager say, you see, I sorry dying, Kessie, I am hinging in us forever throughout. Generation, it can never be wiped from this planet again. Iti enye koko ase yedi edi agro e koko se yebe fire yebe ma asofu ahemfo. Any politicians adrain abadi ami kenso. We gonna be sure letter ma Queen Elizabeth, David Cameron, and Barack Obama, and I'm sure letter breast atam niyura Mahama and the etiso.
1: 2014.
0: That's correct.
1: Yeah.
0: Mahama and reply me. Speaker of Parliament and reply me. Medibi ba Ashanti Kingdom. Any chieftaincy, numuni, all the honorable. Medibi bread, PV or being, may he so rest in peace.
1: Yeah.
0: At that time, you know, no presidential staff and he. And he, David Cameron reply me, say, ah, say, so what me can say? A radio flow, now why you bold? Actual letter, but me, UK Prime Minister, say, Ghana has been chosen to be the new Jerusalem Kingdom. That's why it has been surnamed as New Jerusalem, not the old Jerusalem. Well, we are not talking about Israel a ruler by Benjamin Netanyahu. Because for Israel to be a kingdom, it has to be ruled by a governor or a king. And yet, nation president. Because chiefs are custodians of the land. And you know, Osuma Amina or Kachem say, Mimra Mekano, Nature say, Ayamede Papa, or see there be Pemuka say, Mikro, a Gold Coast. And T. Mahama. Enti mi no ye di mpa bo jinem se ni change of government ni beba enti wo bisa me se mi hia bo fo me hu revelation no ewradi yi kireyen enya me nko a yi kire nkrofo pi se obe change government no
1: enti ma panyini mahamati a wanti wo enti na ma Ghana for to abati a do wo betumi aka
0: e kwai bi so no me jina so say yes because panyimu bia you have to have a listening ear. Especially when it comes to the word of God. Because me who are the most busiest president on the planet, Barack Obama, to me reply me within 28 days. Now, they become, at the time, so if you can rule out, obey the second most powerful president on the planet. Udun Sutimi replied within 21 days. Now, Ejuma Beana said, not President Mahama, yeah, yedi controversy, as the law's controversy, Abebe Tode Pronsoa. Unti mi hun reply. Otherwise, yeni po yeti yase abrofon sumi yankopon. And I say, omu ni jidye we radim. But when it came to the word of God, Krano, Obama say, nami ni ratings, nami tosu 8,334. Ni email nami de komano at the time. But within 28 days, Radhe catch him. So, but bona man reply, bona man reply. Or catch him say, "Men should say, your leaders, they are all corrupt, and they are all hypocrites." Until who beside me, and that can who be? Now, the trigger, mommy, who say Radhe be changing government through a time. His Excellency Nanadu Adodan Kweku Fado Eka say, "The battle is the Lord's." I would jina platform so read them. Or cast anam who say Radhe afa kroni dedu ya wachi kroni because. Say we jidini and now we jidini now we invoke the spirit of the Lord. And yet is it so what can say we should not use the Lord's name in vain. Matthew chapter 5. Untimi emfanyame din siatriana mokeno. Said you spent if you are invoking the Lord in that spirit realm, I will remember said the battle is the Lord, and now mana sorry, or any sorry in free that kunyum basa and I say okay can bon who say what's he saying? What would ya could ye be send me a radin yankopon? Send me kunji me mine. But a BC or Yesu Christo Emrim or Hene Kesia no da sorry, so for Kesia no da sorry, I'm a friend Caiaphas. Time a Judas could ton Jesus Mahoma or me as a mobachina kununo. Or catch them say moon nim if we are see any whom revelation. But me catch them say it chase ubi woo no j. The Jewish people and then the Gentiles, not grafted them into one nation, which is now has become the Christian nation. Ah, I'm from Christendom. What I say? Mm-hmm. As a leader, now we come. Now we say in the name of MPP. Yebejie my FC because MPP want more constitution. What I say? And I say in the name of Ghana, yebejie my FC. Now we confer ready to be shame the yard. Now what? Se wo tumra na ebe boa wo ti se de no onim se Ghana tumra because already na yen ma urade ye wura hunhun urade reveal a chese o ji Ghana ma esi ofo no na hinyinyi na so anye South Africa anye Switzerland anye America anye old Jerusalem as Israel but Ghana need the new Jerusalem no let say na nadwa akọ fa asem kese a onim e chiri asem ni ehun suzan because na yen ma work wo hunhun e ku se it is the center of the earth geographical wise, geospiritual wise. No, all churches no, would be the greatest building as the center of the earth.
1: The new Jerusalem, my share, sir, Ebeya Ghana, Yawo Amahudwopi, Ewuviase, Enna Sabri ya Yeka say, Yawo Jerusalem, Ankasan so. 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
0: Amen. 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
1: Amen.
0: Ko betime nya enti ase na oni ehumu. 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Enti who read Mark chapter 2 betime dia 3:20 ne down no. O se untimi mfa and to my dada, and kobo, and to my mono. This is our only difference.
1: Sure.
0: And to Ubisamia, Ubo Jerusalem, ding. Eh? And to Jerusalem, near old Jerusalem. And to so, or Sai Bebima, untiming old Jerusalem. I will boo Sabeno. And so, or ye no new, but of every few corona, why any new no or dene marbem. And I won't sign to me, and fa and sa, mono, engu. Bottle that them and don't see a bebuna ubu about Jerusalem. No say Jerusalem, dear a bayon kugu a jabeto forever into the Middle East almost forever. Nobody can quench that fire in Jerusalem. A prophetic prophecy in a mediator. You can't change what is written. It is a say no or change it no tino boos abem. It is already Isaiah chapter 65 or say, I will create the new heaven and the new earth, and I will make Jerusalem new, bit man so a picking Peter. No, I'm picking Revelation 21. Or see, I saw the New Jerusalem. And the New Jerusalem, no, see, the first heaven and the first earth has passed away.
1: Mm-hmm.
0: And then the second earth, the second heaven and the second earth has arrived. And Peter can say, run and look for the new heaven on earth. So the new heaven on earth, you know, is the symbology for New Jerusalem on earth. Because Emrani woman to say cremofono egina congregate one mecha no. At that time, no, Jew for and I said omu Jerry didn't om congregate to Jerusalem. And untina or yes or yen of fo. Na yeba somono. What ya say? Intino Ubisa media and I say Jerusalem any old. It has to be new. That's why he has to surname the nation. And you surname no the mame no. The subscription is in Isaiah 41. Read Isaiah 41 Ubinya. Now read Isaiah 44. From 44 no verse 1 to 5. Who shall say? Someone will come in the name of the Lord. Someone will also come in the name of Israel. But someone will come with the subscription of Israel, which will be said or subscribe. Say Israel has been sending the see Israel will be sending the surname of Israel no or the mammy as Ajiman. I mammy who say, oh, then if you bring your New Jerusalem, then they say Israel should be doing change as Ajiman.
1: Okay.
0: And so yeah, a dean who say new heaven, new earth, new Israel, new Jerusalem. Now, me ma peke, I me church. You know, definitely, no ne it can say eradede ne mano ko krufu froso. And there was a migration. Ah, so far your culture. Gans kwa no nansen recently. Amamre church omo ye hobo festival no. Omo kase omo free Israel ne bedu ha. And it's a menu mi enu kase unye Israel niya. So we are Asantini, we are Kwapimni, we are Nzimeni, we are Nguneni, we are Northerner, Central Region. Any baby, we free be a Kwapimni. Now, kase, unye Israel ni dia nebi anenye umi ani nkrani because mi ni baby ankrafo nu free a omo di omo so mu free Israel. 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
1: Sure.
0: Otherwise, unye baby a wuko dia na unye baby a free. Eh, tia. It is a young Ghana for message ya meme de ba across here, a strong message for the nation, especially the leaders, so that omo ba beto to mano because they become Cameron catch them say memra parliament house of commons normal to to mano ye me de ensema ba de ya me ya no cra say recently nana don so ba ya ma tro no letter me letter nini
1: okay
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1: agro Pentecostal Council Christian Council e di awade din di agro
0: oh
1: asemo a wo ken ano o sio
0: eh ano e be hia ma because wo na wo interview me but me ba Ghana no kra de na meji asofo di se asema ti se no according to Deuteronomy 25 no when there is any controversy on the land asofo na edi 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sofo etie me call radio station Spirit FM, Melo FM, Asempa FM, me declare Ghana as a New Jerusalem Kingdom, ma call Multi Choice TV Africa, ehin na me call ye ah asofo aye busy doing their own people and duping the poor people in the churches.
1: Duping.
0: I thinking they should give as replacement theology. Now rather than see there is more blessing in giving than receiving. Now so far who one way motifiana Sunday ya discover one. There are no discover and rather say blessing war no so more saying wa wo ti wa wo jin. Who should quantify or more now qualify or more as it shall so far use Range Rovers. A beer to talk planes across the world. Now, I sorry, Momo Tong force a bit to talk or a be co a mega. Now, the beer moji poor people in Sika.
1: So, I am found so no as a full radin and so on. So, whom you are strong fence in my near. And you say, yeah, ye be, na ye be near the consonishes whom you are strong fence in my near. No, how we women say.
0: And then, now, if you crown our day, Banchiabo and womb. Next is asem na wo kan we hona na mpese wo boss because 10% no awrade kan no wo ready a e say wo ready free Malachi chapter 2 wono asofo na wo bom kokko see here ye priest this commandment is for you e ja asofo na wo bom akokko nti wo pese wo te sa tight asem na wo kan a e asofo na say wo mutua 10% ema awrade ema but ye dey go storehouse every year, 5 years, 7 years, you recycle the money into the economy because 10% of your taxation. And you know, Nana Dukas or taxi Ghana for no, almost original. Because sir, taxation establishment, and it was given to Joseph as a governor in Egypt during the times of Pharaoh. And I say, as of one tax, no, they are constant. So they cannot be taxed again. So if you come and tax the church again, now you're repetition. And they make and say there should be a storehouse for the kingdom of God, so that all the 10% that we will collect, you know, it be go as New Jerusalem Kingdom Bank, because that institution bank, you know, Abraham the institute was Genesis 14. Say you found to home and chiri money we are say bear thing. So there was this prophecy so that we transfer the wealth of the world into the spiritual kingdom. Say the bear in chiri money bread. Inti enena. A Christopher Breno there, and they say, are you replacement theory? Say, never rather than one can occur because we chat ne mantra. And he who be some idea, not 10%, no, a different topic. Before say, maybe more, you better come because, and then, and maybe my crime may ain't mean church and moon yen principle who say, I saw for an area a radiant manner. Because for any kingdom or any government to progress, no, there should be a mechanism which is called the economic mechanism principle. Debiano, the country has to what turn around or recycle itself through lubrication. Mm-hmm. But money, and maybe according to Ecclesiastes chapter 10 verse 19, money answers all things. And without money, you know, there wouldn't be any ease in the systems. There will be friction here, there will be tension here, and say a wheel neko ebeka intimiko. But there should be lubrication. And it's the investment mechanism. As the economic principle, they buy what is the taxation. So tithe is the taxation for the churches to receive it from those 90% na omye church members. No, they are bread 10% na muya sofo no. Na ma store or storehouse because finance ukwa sorry Sunday. Sikebi ebe jiji ewo sorry tables biano. Eba basket na 100%. Enti u sofo no befa 90%. Now the 10% na aye. Tight offering, no? Mm. But as a kugu storehouse, and on that sofa, no more far, sikana no more far, and could do storehouse because there has not been any kingdom set up. And the young governors, no, na ye pastors, police, and pastors, auditors are now we are coming to fight this to give the money back into the poor people in the church because it's already more money call augment and I call enlarge your business, muko invest ya. So that a question now, as someone can so that there will be more what.
1: My money
0: into the
1: every bra, man penny and another dunk could fado by watre nkrata akọ yemfiu nanso ye taxe ensori ayo no hokra no asofo mpanyimfo na kwa kwishia ewo Jubilee House se ni pakro ya asase osi bia ya oman ni nyina abesuma urade nyankopon enka se ni ekufu adu nyankopon yi bibi akire na oyu nyankopon di fu ana
0: 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Say, mumienye debate a free neko. May throw sa debate number say. His Excellency Nana Addo Dankwa Akufo-Addo, is he among the prophets?
1: Okay.
0: As Saul was also among the prophets, yes or no? Question mark.
1: Sani na so kan edifo ne hono.
0: Sa
1: eyampa na senya.
0: Eyampa na sanpa. Me true question ni e dia ma asofo any Ghana fo nyina se is Nana Addo among the prophets as Saul was among the prophets. Yes or no? Enti se eba mu se o among the prophets dia. Na se ye hu susu aso e de debate a ye besan e de ato aso. So onye among the prophets dia ni ye be hu de e be kan ato aso. Because Nefarbi ne say Saul Rade Freno but one can't change say on see that sorry dying. King David or yet the chosen king. A radical say moja one in Sashu Etino say a wonakumemu se obesi a sorry dying ama nemaya omanisi enti Nathan beson koko time on Nathan ka saka Nathan say oh say wo wo ko mo mi so be si asori da ma o man dia wo yo hene mi ntimi nka se da bi
1: sure
0: ene wo betimi asi but Nathan dane ho na radical say kobo David koko ma me say o ye me hene a wo di me man so but me man in si asori da ma me was David among the prophets yes or no enti o di ma say Solomon e ba be si asori da
1: sure
0: emre bi ye wo ho king of Persia sorry. But see, I, Cyrus, have been called into the kingdom of God. Who God is the king of kings. He should come and challenge me. Because the Lord has put in my heart. Chapter 1. To build his kingdom for him. So he wants a challenger who will say he will not build the kingdom for God. Old Jerusalem.
1: Mm-hmm.
0: So Nehemiah gathered all the elders and then the king gave him commandment, said, go! And Zerubbabel, and so Ebem, what you say? And as a governor, and Omunyinano with Ezra, Chobui, and Omkosi, sorry,
1: okay.
0: And he made a Yaudia, Menya, Ewo, Die, Eko, Sono, Ye. Time, made a letter, Bre, Yerua, Mahama. Any speaker of parliament at the time, any software di for me call apostle, me call Beduho. Onana at that time, I'm sorry, acting board member of Pentecostal Church or so. Misha Eastwood Annaba, I was London. Beye 45 minutes deliberations. I was the New Jerusalem Kingdom as Ghana chosen to be the center of the earth. Or name Kasaya Nerade, catch him so ambassador for the New Jerusalem Kingdom, Tino, or be lead me. To a soft war ho. Normally we are leading me to parliament because omo nebe di kan to tuma no to get the revelation right. And na me ba ha be hwehwe Eastwood Annaba me call Fanko ne hon ne na be di che Clement ne me kasai me ne one of the governors your friend governor Albert Champon e call ho ye ne no e ba ye nanyoma no omo entiasie Eastwood Annaba ayeya me pusunu one ma akopem bra. Me did letter come my yura kufo I want a fee office the office. Me did become my yura Rawlings. I want the office. Me did become my minister of chieftaincy. Fidia, obian fee. I'm saying And then now politicians di omulemu. And chaso phones will be di omulemu. Now say politicians di omulemu. Now chaso phone di omulemu. Now just say ready. Boss, you know can't buy. I'm not going to say Revelation 13. I say the church will merge with the politicians. And they will merge with the kings and queens of this earth. And he said, at this seminar, or Kase Mihun said, we will be free in Siomuba. Now, not the leopard, the bear feet and then the lion mouth. No, the lion stands for Christendom,